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1: 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Cancer and its treatments may cause various physical changes and significantly impact your emotional well-being and daily life. You may experience unfamiliar or intensified emotions as you navigate this challenging period. Many patients find that the side effects of cancer treatments improve after completing their treatment. However, some side effects may persist and cause long-term issues, while others, known as late effects, might not emerge until months or years later. Adopting a healthy lifestyle can aid in managing the late effects of cancer treatment and enhance recovery. It can also reduce the risk of other health conditions such as heart disease, diabetes, and strokes. We encourage you to consider ways to improve your overall well-being and long-term health. Our health and well-being events offer advice and information from experienced cancer professionals to help you lead a healthy and active life, including emotional, financial, and practical advice during this difficult time. These sessions, which are free of charge, allow you and your loved ones to learn about topics related to cancer. The events cover areas such as a healthy lifestyle, including diet, physical activity, sleep, fatigue, and emotional well-being, benefits and financial advice, information on treatments like chemotherapy and radiotherapy, coping with side effects of treatments, support groups. These sessions also offer peer support, connecting you with others who have experienced similar journeys, which can alleviate feelings of isolation and provide valuable coping strategies. By improving your understanding of your health, you can make informed decisions and set realistic goals for your recovery and well-being. Our events are held at the Queen Elizabeth Hospital Birmingham, Heartlands Hospital, Good Hope Hospital and Solihull Hospital. For more information or to join one of our health and well-being events, please contact us at 0121 371 3539 or email us at cancerinfo@uhb.nhs.uk. 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

0: 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If you're a fan of the boys in Claret and Blue, Mad About the Baggies, or one of St Andrew's finest Blue Noses, then you can keep up to date with your favourite team's home games during your stay in hospital. 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
0: Right. Before we read any bedtime stories, we need to brush our teeth.
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5: We only brushed them this morning.
0: Twice a day, kids. Come on. I was reading a leaflet today that said tooth decay was the most common reason for children around your age to be admitted to hospital. Can you believe that?
4: I don't want to go to hospital.
0: No one is going to hospital. Just brush your teeth twice a day. And don't rinse your mouth out after you've brushed. Just spit. We want that good stuff in the toothpaste to be working on your teeth for as long as possible.
5: So, there is a good reason why you always nag us.
0: Oi! Do you want that bedtime story or not? Get cleaning your teeth.

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We're currently recruiting volunteers for request programmes for the Birmingham Heartlands Hospital, Good Hope Hospital Sutton Coalfield and the Harborne Hospital on the QE site. You'll visit hospital wards to meet with patients before presenting their requests. Our studios are at the Queen Elizabeth Hospital, so your own transport would be helpful. You'll need to be motivated and show a high level of commitment. You must be over 18 years old, and as well as broadcast training, you must be prepared to undergo NHS online volunteer training and have a DBS check. 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You can find more details on the recruitment section of our website, bhbn.net, and to apply to join us at the award-winning BHBN Radio, email recruitment@bhbn.net.

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5: 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Heat oil in a deep-fat fryer till very hot. 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Let oil catch fire. Brown the kitchen nicely.
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0: 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If you're joining us from the Heartlands Hospital in Bordesley Green, it's good to be with you. 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
1: From the Sky News Centre at 5, the UK and Europe has experienced the most significant solar eclipse since 1999. For most of Britain, more than 90% of the sun was covered by the moon yesterday evening. A rare total eclipse was experienced in Iceland and Spain. This was the moment Newquay Beach in Cornwall was plunged into near darkness.

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3: From the Sky News Centre at 6, a once-in-a-generation almost total solar eclipse has wowed millions of people across the UK. Crowds gathered in parks, beaches and on hilltops to watch the moon glide past the sun, achieving more than 90% just after 7 o'clock. There was a total eclipse in Iceland and in Spain. This couple travelled from Atlanta to Mallorca.
4: It was worth all 90 seconds of totality that we got. We were... It really, like you said, there are words that don't describe it.
5: Sometimes you are forced to see it, witness it with its fullness and its power, and you realize, oh yeah, no, I get to do this.
3: Hundreds of thousands of students in England, Wales and Northern Ireland will get their A-level results this morning. Technical qualifications will also be awarded. Students who don't get their expected grades can apply through clearing. Professor Peter Slee, Vice-Chancellor at Leeds Beckett, says there'll be many opportunities over the next week.
6: And it's critical that when you take this kind of decision about what you're going to do with the next stage of your career, that you think hard about making the right decision.

0: Don't just jump into the first thing that comes along.
1: The UK's fifth heatwave will peak today, with the Met Office forecasting temperatures of up to 38 degrees and amber weather warning for extreme heats in place. An RSV vaccine given during pregnancy has halved the number of babies needing intensive care. Figures from the UK Health Security Agency suggest 63 babies were admitted last winter. White House Press Secretary Karoline Leavitt is leaving her role at the end of the month. The 28-year-old, famously one of Donald Trump's staunchest defenders, says she wants to spend more time with her family. And there's another gold for Great Britain and Northern Ireland at the European Athletics Championships in Birmingham. Matthew Hudson-Smith won the 400-metre final for the third time, making him the most decorated GB athlete in the Games history. That's the latest. I'm Fade Silver.
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0: If you're a fan of the boys in claret and blue, mad about the baggies, or one of St Andrew's finest blue noses, then you can keep up to date with your favourite team's home games during your stay in hospital. 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
1: From the Sky News Centre at 7. Millions of people in the UK and Europe have experienced a once-in-a-generation solar eclipse. The sky darkened here just after 7 p.m. when more than 90% of the sun was covered by the moon. Crowds gathered in parks and open spaces to watch the phenomenon with homemade viewers or special glasses. These people on Fishtral Beach in Cornwall were impressed.
2: I can't quite believe what you see sometimes. It's the freak of nature, just unbelievable.
3: I noticed that it got all darker and all the birds went a bit fast. I think they got a bit scared.
4: The kids are going to remember and we're going to remember for a lifetime.
1: One of the most nerve-wracking days of the school year is here. Hundreds of thousands of students in England, Wales and Northern Ireland are due to receive their A-level, T-level and BTEC results. There's a warning nurses are collapsing at work due to the extreme heat, with the conditions in hospitals described as not fit for humans. The Met Office forecasts temperatures of up to 38 degrees today. Prosecutors say the son of Hollywood actor and director Rob Reiner was lying in wait before his parents were stabbed to death in their Los Angeles home in December. Nick Reiner, who's 32, has pleaded not guilty to their alleged murders. White House Press Secretary Caroline Leavitt is leaving her role at the end of the month. The 28-year-old says she wants to spend more time with her young family. She's one of Donald Trump's staunchest defenders and is well known for her clashes with reporters.
5: You should be reporting on the cases. Do you have the numbers of how many American citizens were killed at the hands of illegal aliens who ICE is trying to remove from this country?
6: Shame on you and shame on the mainstream media for trying to cover for these individuals.
7: I'm not trying to...
6: This-

0: is a vicious gang that has taken the lives of American women.
1: And Paris Saint-Germain made it double Super Cup and Champions League success last night. They beat Aston Villa, winning the final 2-1 in Salzburg to lift another trophy. That's the latest. I'm Faye De Silva.
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0: 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If you're joining us from the Heartlands Hospital in Bordesley Green, it's good to be with you. 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
1: 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Whether you've recently been diagnosed, are currently undergoing treatment, finishing treatment, or supporting a friend or family member with cancer, we're here to support you. Cancer and its treatments may cause various physical changes and significantly impact your emotional well-being and daily life. You may experience unfamiliar or intensified emotions as you navigate this challenging period. Many patients find that the side effects of cancer treatments improve after completing their treatment. However, some side effects may persist and cause long-term issues, while others, known as late effects, might not emerge until months or years later. Adopting a healthy lifestyle can aid in managing the late effects of cancer treatment and enhance recovery. It can also reduce the risk of other health conditions such as heart disease, diabetes, and strokes. We encourage you to consider ways to improve your overall well-being and long-term health. Our health and well-being events offer advice and information from experienced cancer professionals to help you lead a healthy and active life, including emotional, financial, and practical advice during this difficult time. These sessions, which are free of charge, allow you and your loved ones to learn about topics related to cancer. The events cover areas such as a healthy lifestyle, including diet, physical activity, sleep, fatigue, and emotional well-being, benefits and financial advice, information on treatments like chemotherapy and radiotherapy, coping with side effects of treatments, support groups. These sessions also offer peer support, connecting you with others who have experienced similar journeys, which can alleviate feelings of isolation and provide valuable coping strategies. By improving your understanding of your health, you can make informed decisions and set realistic goals for your recovery and well-being. Our events are held at the Queen Elizabeth Hospital Birmingham, Heartlands Hospital, Good Hope Hospital, and Solihull Hospital. 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We look forward to welcoming you.

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The National Grid free priority services register is there when you need it. Sometimes power cuts can happen for reasons beyond our control. 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
0: No one is going to hospital. 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Just spit. We want that good stuff in the toothpaste to be working on your teeth for as long as possible.
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0: If you're a fan of the boys in Claret and Blue, Mad About the Baggies, or one of St Andrew's finest blue noses, then you can keep up to date with your favourite team's home games during your stay in hospital. 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
1: Good morning. Hope you're feeling okay. 2 minutes past ten on a Thursday morning. And there's just something I've got to play here. Because it didn't go out on air.

0: We would like to thank you all for your continued support and donations, helping us to continue broadcasting to hospitals, care homes, and the wider community.
1: So there we have it. Right, it's Thursday morning. Welcome along. I'll tell you what's on offer after this. And I had to do it, really, didn't I?

Creedence Clearwater Revival starting off the Thursday morning show. Well, I was a bit disappointed, to be fair. We got the box with the hole in. We saw all that happening. That was good. It just didn't go dark enough. Not for me, anyway. Not in Northfield. Still, there you go. Okay, welcome on to the morning show. Here till midday. And it's a big hello to the hospitals listening in Solihull. Solihull Hospital. Good Hope Hospital. In Sutton Coldfield. Birmingham Heartlands Hospital. Good morning to you listening to us on your Spark TSL bedside unit on Channel 5. Now, if you're in the other hospitals, best place to listen to us is on the app. You can download it from your app stores. If you're going to visit somebody, go in and tell them, download the app and you'll hear good music and good company. And that's the Queen Elizabeth Hospital, the Women's Hospital, the Midlands Metropolitan University Hospital and the Royal Orthopaedic Hospital. If you're in the Harbin Hospital, just over the way from us, then you're listening on your smart TVs. So good morning to you. And the lovely people in the care homes, good morning to you. Hope you're feeling okay this morning. If you're in the Heartland Care Home in Little Bromwich, Metchley Manor Care Home in Edgbaston, Swallows Meadows Care Home in Shirley Solihull, Clavish Place in Alton Solihull, Shenstone Court in Hales Owen, and Bourneview Care Home, College Green, Bourneville. And if you're listening out in the community on our radio app, downloadable from your app stores, good morning to you. So, what's lined up on the show today at 10:18 or thereabouts? The same title, different song feature. Today, it's Where Is The Love? So, I'll play a track called Where Is The Love? We have a short break. And then when we come back, I play another track called Where Is The Love? And you have to guess who is going to be singing that one. 10:25, we continue our series of the adventures of Wriggly Worm. So get yourselves comfortable with your little ones. Refreshing drinks for all of you. And sit and listen to today's episode. At 10:45, Penny Jane suggests we mindfully smile at someone today. At 11:10, it's the morning show Music Diary, looking back at events on this day in music history. 11:25, Paul Stanley is in conversation with the organ transplant ambassador, who we met at the transplant truck pull a few weeks ago. Now, the best way of contacting us for your requests and dedications is via text or WhatsApp on 07519 694698. 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That's the one. Just a note, because it's happened to me this morning. If you are sending a WhatsApp into us and you want some information about BHBN, or like you want to join us, can you please, please, please put your contact details on? 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So that's a memo going out to all the presenters.
Stand by. Let's have a look at today's weather. I think we really know what it is. A dry and largely sunny day with just a little high cloud developing during the afternoon. Feeling hot, if not very hot, with some light winds. Maximum temperature today, 36 degrees Celsius. That works out at about 102 degrees Fahrenheit in Old Money. Keep cool, keep the suntan lotion on, and keep hydrated, most important, in this weather. So, we continue with the music. Save me gabbling. This is Texas.

0: Jamie Miller. The song's gotta be, the song's gotta be, gotta be, the song's gotta be you. It's called Baby Doll. It's that new. It's still got the label on it. Yes, released last Thursday. That's Jamie Miller.
1: It's time for Same Title, Different Tune.
0: So here's the first track. So after the break, who will I be playing?

0: the what track? Well, we know what the track is, Waves of Love. But who will it be by after this? Be by, bye-bye, mammy.
1: Receiving a cancer diagnosis can be a life-changing event for you and those around you. Whether you've recently been diagnosed, are currently undergoing treatment, finishing treatment, or supporting a friend or family member with cancer, we're here to support you. Cancer and its treatments may cause various physical changes and significantly impact your emotional well-being and daily life. You may experience unfamiliar or intensified emotions as you navigate this challenging period. Many patients find that the side effects of cancer treatments improve after completing their treatment. However, some side effects may persist and cause long-term issues, while others, known as late effects, might not emerge until months or years later. Adopting a healthy lifestyle can aid in managing the late effects of cancer treatment and enhance recovery. It can also reduce the risk of other health conditions such as heart disease, diabetes, and strokes. We encourage you to consider ways to improve your overall well-being and long-term health. Our health and well-being events offer advice and information from experienced cancer professionals to help you lead a healthy and active life, including emotional, financial, and practical advice during this difficult time. These sessions, which are free of charge, allow you and your loved ones to learn about topics related to cancer. The events cover areas such as a healthy lifestyle, including diet, physical activity, sleep, fatigue, and emotional well-being, benefits and financial advice, information on treatments like chemotherapy and radiotherapy, coping with side effects of treatments, support groups. These sessions also offer peer support, connecting you with others who have experienced similar journeys, which can alleviate feelings of isolation and provide valuable coping strategies. By improving your understanding of your health, you can make informed decisions and set realistic goals for your recovery and well-being. 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

0: Well, did you get it? Did you know who I was going to play? Well, that's Mika Paris and Will Downing. And Where Is the Love? Same title, different tune. There'll be another one next week or whenever I'm on next week. 10:28, sorry about the background noise, but it's got incredibly hot in the studio. We have a request and dedication now.
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0: And it's for our Shaz Hill, who's not been very well recently, but she's recovering, and she would like to hear John Holt this morning, and it's called Morning of My Life.

0: John Holt, especially for Sharon there. Get stronger, Sharon, and get yourself back here. That was Morning of My Life. Now time for this.
1: Hello, everyone. Wonderful Wriggly Worm here. It's time for another one of my exciting adventures. And today's story is Wriggly Worm's Fun Run.
2: It was such a beautiful spring day. Brown Snail said to himself,
1: "It's just the day for going out and doing things. I'll go for a crawl along the wall. I might even drop in to see Wriggly Worm on the way."
2: Off went Brown Snail, all along the old brick wall, then down among the blue speedwell flowers growing in the grass. On he went until he had nearly reached Wriggly's secret tunnel. Then he stopped and listened. This is what he heard.
1: Up! 1, 2, 3. Bend and stretch. Up! 1, 2, 3.
3: Wriggly,
2: called Brown Snail. The up, 1, 2, 3 stopped because it was Wriggly's voice Brown Snail had heard.
3: "What are you doing, Wriggly?"
2: asked Brown Snail.
1: "What does it sound like?"
2: replied Wriggly rather crossly. He was not pleased to be interrupted by Brown Snail.
3: "Well..."
2: began Brown Snail. He had no idea what Wriggly was doing.
3: "Is it a new game?"
1: "No, it is not,"
2: replied Wriggly, wriggling up beside Brown Snail.
1: "It's my exercises. I'm keeping fit. That's what I'm doing. You can watch me if you like, Brown Snail. Up, 1, 2, 3. Caw!"
2: gasped Brown Snail as Wriggly stretched and bent and wriggled and squiggled into all kinds of shapes. Brown Snail couldn't possibly do any exercises like that. At last, Wriggly stopped for a rest. So Brown Snail said,
3: "Wriggly, I'd like to keep fit too, and my little brown snails. But what can we do?"
2: Wriggly thought for a moment. Then he said,
1: "Well, there are other things you can do instead of exercises. For instance, you can go for a run."
3: "Yes,"
2: agreed Brown Snail doubtfully.
3: "I'm not much good in races, Wriggly. I always come in last."
2: Wriggly thought again for a while. Then at last he said,
1: "I've had a good idea. We can have a special race. It will be a fun run. Everyone can join in the fun run because you just run as far and as fast as you can. It doesn't matter who wins as long as everyone joins in."
4: "Oh, goody!"
2: said the little brown snails when they heard about the fun run. They started practicing their fast crawls right away, chanting, "Hop, 1, 2, 3, hop, 1, 2, 3, hop, 1, 2, 3, everywhere they went. They woke Sloppy Slug, who was having a very long sleep under a stone.
5: "It's coming to something,"
2: he grumbled,
5: "when a slug can't finish his dreams in peace."
2: Sloppy had been dreaming that he was eating his way through a huge prize strawberry. He was cross at being woken up before he reached the end of it.
1: "Come on, Sloppy,"
2: called Wriggly.
1: "Time for you to get up and keep fit." "No, it's not,"
2: replied Sloppy. He went back under his stone and wouldn't come out.
1: "You should be ashamed of yourself, Sloppy Slug,"
2: went on Wriggly.
1: "You're fat and lazy. Is that the way you want to be?"
3: "Yes,"
2: said Sloppy firmly. But he thought to himself,
3: "Well, perhaps I have been lazy and about a lot through the winter. And perhaps I am somewhat plumper than I used to be."
2: The little brown snails were shouting and laughing. It sounded as if they were having great fun. Sloppy peeped out to see what was going on.
4: Come on, Sloppy,
2: called the little brown snails.
1: That's right, Sloppy. Do some exercises like me,
2: urged Wriggly. Then he explained to Sloppy about the fun run. And before Sloppy Slug knew it, he was doing exercises too. It wasn't long before Sloppy was gasping.
1: Oh, Wriggly, I'll have to stop for a snack. A snack?
2: Echoed Wriggly.
1: That's the last thing you should have. You'll never get fit if you keep on eating like you do, Sloppy. Oh,
2: groaned Sloppy. He was beginning to think keeping fit wasn't going to be much fun.
1: Cheer up, Sloppy. You're already slimmer and trimmer than you used to be. You can't give up now. Everyone's joining in the fun run. Even Micro Mite, who's very, very small. And Gammy Leggity, who has four bad legs and can hardly crawl at all.
2: So Sloppy decided he must keep up with all the others. He went on getting slimmer and trimmer until he was a shadow of his former self. When the great day of the fun run came at last, there they all were, lined up at the starting place. Wriggly called,
1: Everyone get ready. 1, 2, 3, go!
2: Away they all raced, except Lucretia Ladybird. She had been so busy chatting, she hadn't heard the starting call. But that didn't matter, because she soon caught up with them all. Besides, as Wriggly Worm said at the end of the race,
1: No one is supposed to win. It was just a fun run.
2: And those who came in last, Brown Snail, Micro Mite and Gammy Leggity, were cheered most of all.
1: 3 cheers for the fun run,
2: cried Wriggly Worm.
1: 3 cheers for us all.
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0: Yes, Burl Ives there and the Ugly Bug Ball, I believe. It was taken from an album that was recorded in 1950 from an album called Burl Ives Sings, The White Duck and Other Children's Favourites. There you go. There'll be another Wriggly Worm tomorrow with Colin.
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0: Snow Patrol and Kylie. Right here on the award-winning BHBN Radio. And before that, it was Van Morrison from 1995. And it was Days Like This.
1: Welcome to BHBN's Mindfulness Moments, where we suggest how you can enhance your well-being through mindfulness. There are many benefits to smiling, and in our mindfulness moments, we have encouraged you to practice smiling in the mirror, so smiling becomes more automatic. This activity helps you get used to smiling away from the mirror, smiling at people you don't know. Obviously, the person needs to see your smile, but it doesn't matter whether you get an acknowledgement for your smile, this activity isn't about that. Of course, there is a chance the person will return the smile, or it could make it easier for them to smile at someone else, like a sort of ripple effect. However, the main reason for this activity is about you making the effort to be more mindful about smiling at someone you don't know. This is a fun activity, and as we know, smiling can boost your mood.

bit of a jumpy CD there, which is strange, because it's on our computer system. I'll have to look into that. That's my job, you see, right here. Yes, Nat King Cole there, and Smiling before that. Penny Jane Bourne with Smiling Thoughtfully. Taking such news time, this is the Noisettes, Wild Young Hearts.

There you go, ABBA and Summer Night City. It's hot, isn't it? Isn't it hot? Well, it's going to be 36 degrees today, if it's not already. As I said, that's around 105 in old money. Time of night, that is. So here we go, down the Hallows, Solihull Hospital, Good Hope Hospital, William Hartland's Hospital, on the bedside units. If you want to request your dedication, just pick up the phone. A button will appear. Give it a touch. They'll come through to the studio. Make my little stick light up. I'm going to get thrown off air for that, I know. Queen Elizabeth's Women's Hospital, the Midlands Metropolitan University Hospital, and the Royal Orthopaedic. On our app, please. Have a listen. Just press the screen and it'll open up a text message. 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And the Harbin Hospital. We're on your smart TV. And you can send a message to the app 07519694698. That's 07519694698. Send us a message. Do it now. Now is good. 0121 471 4774 in the old way on the telephone. Again, the stick will light up. And as I said before, if you are sending a message via our app and you want some information or you want us to get back to you, please put your contact details so we can get back to you. It doesn't come up on our screens. So still to come in a moment when I get my breath back. And a swig of water. We'll have the morning show Music Diary, looking back at events on this day in music history. And then Paul Stanley is in conversation with the organ transplant ambassador. That's at 11:25. And a quick hello to the care homes, Heartland's Care Home, Little Bromwich, Nestle Manor Care Home, Edgbaston, Swallows Meadow Care Home in Shirley, Solihull, Clavage Place in Alton, Solihull, Shenstone Court in Hales, Owen, and Bourneview Care Home in College Green, Bourneville. Well, there you go. Sharon's listening. She keeps asking about my backing music. Sorry, Sharon, I'm not going to tell you. I told Richard one, and then he pinched it. So, you know. You just have to listen and enjoy it on Thursdays. On a

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0: And we start today in 2014. Rude, the debut single by Canadian band Magic, was at number one on the US singles chart. It became the ninth best-selling song of 2014.

It's had global sales of 8.6 million units and won the Juno Award for Single of the Year. Forgot about that. On this day, 13th of August in 2007, Amy Winehouse pulled out of two Rolling Stone gigs in Hamburg, Germany, citing exhaustion. British group Star Sailor replaced Winehouse for the shows.

0: On this day, 1992, Neil Diamond played the first of six sold-out nights at Madison Square Garden, New York. Diamond would bring it in over $40 million from touring in that particular year.
1: Pretty amazing grace is who you are.

In 1983, on the 13th of August, Casey and the Sunshine Band were at number one on the UK singles chart with Give It Up. The American disco group, only UK chart topper, spent 3 weeks at number one.

dropping right back to 1966 now, where Revolver, the Beatles' seventh album release in 3 years, started a seven-week run at number one on the UK charts. It spent a total of 34 weeks on the UK chart and was also a US number one. The title Revolver, like Rubber Soul before, is a pun referring to the kind of handgun as well as revolving motion of a record as it is played on a turntable. This is Got to Get You Into My Life from that album. Well, a minute of it anyway.

On this day in 1964, 2 years earlier, the Supremes recorded Baby Love, written and produced by Motown's main production team, Holland, Dozier and Holland. The song went on to be the group's first UK number one and second US chart topper.

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1: And today it's happy birthday to Irish singer and guitarist John Stokes of The Bachelors, who had the 1964 number one UK hit with Diane.

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0: My darling.
1: Happy birthday to John Stokes, who's 86 today. Member of The Bachelors. And it's your birthday today, whether you're in hospital, in the care homes or out in the community, from all of us here at BHBN Radio, a very, very happy birthday. Wham! Is lined up.
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1: 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So,

0: That's Wham on BHBN Radio. Good company and great tunes. And now we have our morning interview where Paul Stanley talks to Satya, the organ transplant, the transplant ambassador. And he met Satya at the transplant truck pull.
1: So today I've come along to the Cal truck pull for the transplantees. 20-ton truck being pulled, live with spectators watching. Hopefully it's going to go well. I'm now with Satya Sharma, and if you have a little chat to me about why he's here today.
2: Well, as an organ donation ambassador, I would like to do everything in my power to spread the message. And the message is very simple. The message is, be an organ donor, and when you become an organ donor, please, please, please, talk to your relatives, because there are lots of misnomers, lots of things which are not correct, but they are floating around. And one of those is presumed consent, which I can talk to you about.
1: And how did you become an ambassador?
2: Well, there was a program about 8 years ago, and it started from West Midlands in whole of UK. NHSBT, which is NHS Blood and Transplant, wanted to appoint a few ambassadors. So they were trained, and after training, they were let loose in the society to spread the message. But it was so successful that it was followed up by London. And there are only two areas, West Midlands and London, where these programs have existed. Although we would like the program to be extended to many other areas, because the more we have, better it gets.
1: And that being an event today like this, how important and how does it highlight organ donation?
2: It shows the involvement of community. Because what Martin Searle has done is not only arrange the event, but he has invited lots and lots of people. And the fact that lots of people turned up shows that people are interested in organ donation. And frankly speaking, it's in our nature, isn't it, to be able to give. And if you look at any religion, the three planks on which all religions survive are be good to each other, give, so that you can actually make other people happy, and let live and let live. These are the three planks. You can give them any name you want. And giving money is very, very good. Very good, because you've earned money after tax, you saved it, and then you've given. But to be able to give life is totally another thing. Out of the two, I would favor the second one any time. I'm not saying don't give money. Please do. But I'm saying give something which is invaluable, valueless, but invaluable. And yet, we don't even think about it. If we do think about it, our humanity takes over, doesn't it? And we all want to do something good for the community, something good for those people who are around us, so that we can actually not only be remembered, but be every breath will remember that. You look at the recipients. Their life would not have been there if they had not received the organs. They wouldn't have been here to pull the truck. They wouldn't have been here to talk to us. But their second life is given by those people who decided to give. Totally free, but wonderful, wonderful gift.
1: The whole situation today really highlights organ donation, and to have that conversation with your family and your friends.
2: Yeah, the presumed consent. It has got a misnomer. Unfortunately, it has been perceived as an event where after death, the organs will be taken automatically. That is certainly not the case. The case is that your family will be asked. And if the family says no, then the organs will not be taken. Now, how important is this? There are about 60% people in families who, despite somebody being on organ donation register, the families say no in white community. In ethnic minorities, it's the other way around. 60% of families say no. If they didn't say no, the waiting list will crumble. And there's one estimate that the waiting list will not be there. How good and important is it? So really, it's important to share your views with the family and with those people who care about you, so that they can say, yes, you talked about it, and you are happy to do the organ donation.
1: Thank you so much for joining me today on a most important day, and thank you.
2: It's a pleasure.

0: Supertramp. And give a little bit. Yeah, make sure you're on the transplant list. And make it clear to your family. Please, please, please. Got a request. Well, it's not a request. It's more of a dedication next, after this.
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0: Now then, just before that break, you heard Paul Stanley interviewing at the truck pull. He should be here tomorrow morning, but he's on his hollybobs. And currently in Llandudno with the lovely Maureen, his wife, and his lovely dog Rio. Keep that dog cool. Anyway, for you, hope you enjoyed your holiday. We're missing you. Oh, yes, we're missing you. And this is Chris Rea on the beach for Paul, Maureen, and Rio.

0: Chris Rea. I like Chris Rea. Great music. Now, you heard me say we're missing Paul. 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So he's away. We're all working twice as hard. Have a great holiday, Paul. See you soon.
1: Three little words. Some people wait years to hear them, but those three little words could be the most important three little words you'll ever hear. Make you feel as light as a feather, sweep you off your feet. Ready? Fancy a coffee?
2: Over half of us have felt lonely at some point. 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

0: Bananarama. I want you back. 10 minutes to midday on this Thursday morning. Thanks for joining me. Great to have you around. Following me at midday, it's the golden hour, the best music from the 50s through to the 80s. We've got the BHBN music selection. And then at 4 o'clock, it's back to the 50s and 60s with Pete Bayliss, remembering those golden classics from the 50s and the 60s. Two shows in one. And that's with Pete Bayliss at 4 p.m. He goes on through till 6 o'clock, and then Chris Friday comes along with the Thursday Tea Time Show. And then at 8 o'clock, it's the Thursday Evening Show with Leon Lewis, I believe. If anybody knows any different, please let me know. You can call him on 07519 694 698. Not call, sorry. Send a text or a WhatsApp to that number, or call 0121 471 4774 on the Evening Show. 10 o'clock, it's a Soul Train with Pete Bayliss. He works hard, that Pete Bayliss. And then it's Late Night Love Songs at 11 o'clock. At 11 o'clock, it comes along to keep you company through till 2 o'clock in the morning. Just if you can't get to sleep or you're missing that certain person, then you can listen to that from 11 o'clock. No, Niall Horan is next.
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Niall Horan. Say so good. As I mentioned, Paul's on holiday. So Colin Monagh will be here between 10 and midday tomorrow. Doing a far better job than me. This is the J Girls Band and Centrefold. And I have some news about Shenstone Courts. Care home after this.

Also, there's Jay Giles' band, Centerfold. I've just been told at Shenstone Court Care Home is having a community barbecue on Saturday. That's the 15th of August. It's at 2 p.m. You'll have to put that in your sat nav because it's not the easiest to find. But it's Shenstone Court Care Home in Halesowen. Well, that's it for today. That's all we've got time for, as I say. Just been told at Shenstone Court Care Home is having a community barbecue on Saturday. That's the 15th of August. It's at 2 p.m. You'll have to put that in your sat nav because it's not the easiest to find.

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0: If you're a fan of the boys in claret and blue, mad about the baggies, or one of St Andrew's finest blue noses, then you can keep up to date with your favourite team's home games during your stay in hospital. 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
1: 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A rare amber warning for extreme heat in England has been expanded. It now covers areas in northwest England, including Greater Manchester and Cheshire. 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
1: Receiving a cancer diagnosis can be a life-changing event for you and those around you. 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You may experience unfamiliar or intensified emotions as you navigate this challenging period. 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However, some side effects may persist and cause long-term issues, while others, known as late effects, might not emerge until months or years later. Adopting a healthy lifestyle can aid in managing the late effects of cancer treatment and enhance recovery. It can also reduce the risk of other health conditions such as heart disease, diabetes, and strokes. We encourage you to consider ways to improve your overall well-being and long-term health. 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These sessions also offer peer support, connecting you with others who have experienced similar journeys, which can alleviate feelings of isolation and provide valuable coping strategies. By improving your understanding of your health, you can make informed decisions and set realistic goals for your recovery and well-being. Our events are held at the Queen Elizabeth Hospital Birmingham, Heartlands Hospital, Good Hope Hospital and Solihull Hospital. 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We look forward to welcoming you.

0: celebrating more than 70 years entertaining the patients in hospitals across Birmingham, Solihull and Sandwell. 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

0: to sell stakes in the World Cup to private investors. The FAI says recent events have raised significant concerns regarding governance and transparency. Norway's FA chief, Lise Klaveness, agrees Infantino needs to step aside.
1: For some years, we have been very worried about this reversing of reforms and also the lack of our arm's-length distance to state leaders and the risk that puts football in. We cannot have the same history 10 years from now again.
0: Mike Ashley's Frasers Group has announced its bought department store chain Harvey Nichols. The Sports Direct owner has taken over 6 shops and the online business and will employ more than 1,000 members of staff. The proportion of A-level entries awarded top grades has risen for the 3rd year in a row. Boys outperform girls for the 2nd year running. 5 water companies in England and Wales have been given the go-ahead to hike bills. It's after the regulator approved a £3.4 billion investment plan. And the rate of growth in the UK slowed between April and June to 0.4%, but the economy still remains resilient despite the impacts of the Iran war. That's the latest. I'm Stevie Shillinglaw.
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0: 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If you're joining us from the Heartlands Hospital in Bordesley Green, it's good to be with you. 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
1: Harvey Nichols has been brought by Mike Ashley's Frasers Group. It'll take over six shops and the online business and employ more than 1,000 members of staff. And the host city for next year's Eurovision Song Contest has been revealed. Burgas in Bulgaria will stage the event after Dara won this year's competition in Austria. That's the latest. I'm Stevie Shillinglaw.
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Keep it.

This is when I was a little boy. Yes, I'm that old. And so for this next hour, I'm going to take you back to some of the music that came from the 1950s. And then at 5 o'clock, we'll switch forward a decade and go to the 60s. Sounds good? Of course it does. Stay tuned.

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great American singer Barbara Pittman was a friend and neighbour of the young Elvis Presley and was one of the few female singers to record at the famous Sun Studios in Memphis. But as a young teenager, she recorded some demos of songs for others, but her most popular recordings included that song, I Need a Man, which was released as a single on the Sun label in 1956. Unfortunately, her records didn't achieve much commercial success, and she later stated in interviews she thought it was due to a lack of promotion on the part of the label. But remember the name Barbara Pittman. You might hear more from her in future programmes. And kicking us off today, talking of Elvis Presley, Wear My Ring Around Your Neck took the King to number 3 on the UK singles chart in May 1958. 10 past 4 on Thursday, the 13th of August. Not unlucky, is it? Thursday? No, of course it's not. Thursday, the 13th of August. A very good afternoon. First of all, an apology. If you can hear a hissing sound behind me or some sort of a whooshing sound, the air conditioning in our studios is full on. Not sure it actually does a lot of good, but it makes a lot of noise anyway. But anyway, so apologies if I hope it doesn't disturb you too much. But without it, we wouldn't be able to do these programmes. A very good afternoon to all our friends in the Solihull Hospital, Good Hope Hospital in Sutton Coldfield, Birmingham Heartlands Hospital in Bordesley Green, the Queen Elizabeth Hospital and the Women's Hospital here in Edgbaston, Middle Metropolitan University Hospital in Sandwell and the Royal Orthopaedic Hospital in Northfield, as well as all those listening in the Harborne Hospital here in Edgbaston via their sharp smart TVs. And in the Rare Diseases Department, the ground floor of the Heritage Building, which is where we are. We're on the top fifth floor. But for those of you on the ground floor, a very good afternoon to you. And, of course, to all our friends in the various care homes at the Heartlands Care Home in Yardley, Metchley Manor in Edgbaston, Claridge Place in Alton, Shenstone's Court in Halesowen, Swallows Meadow Court in Shirley, and Bourneview on the College Green in Bourneville. Good afternoon to all staff, all patients, all residents, all volunteers, everybody who helps to make all of you, hopefully, as comfortable as you can while you either have a stay in hospital or while you're a resident in one of those homes. Yeah, I know the weather is hot. Us English, when it's raining, we say we wish the sun came out. When the sun comes out, we say we wish it was raining. But, yeah, this is severe, and I understand that, and I hope you're managing to cope, particularly the staff who have a very difficult job to do. And we've been hearing today in some very difficult circumstances. So all the best to you all. But I hope the music's going to at least cheer you up a little bit, at least keep you going for this next few hours. The Teddy Bears were an American pop music group who were record producer Phil Spector's first vocal group, indeed the only group he recorded with. Following graduation from high school, Phil Spector became obsessed with a song that he'd written for his group, the Teddy Bears. And after a hasty audition at Era Records, which offered to finance a studio session, the Teddy Bears recorded Phil Spector's song at a cost of $75. It went on to become a global hit.

Know him is to love him. It was written by Phil Spector. It was inspired by words on his father's gravestone. To know him was to love him. And that version by his group, the Teddy Bears, spent 3 weeks at number one on the US charts and reached number two here in the UK in December 1958. The Gaylords were an American vocal pop trio from Detroit. In the 1950s, they had a number of Italian-flavoured hits on the Mercury record label, often consisting of a song partly sung in Italian and partly in English, but their most successful release in the States was this.

If You Tell Me You're Mine by the Gaylords took them to number three on the US pop charts in 1953, sold over a million copies. And from a male singing trio to a female singing trio, the Maguire sisters, made up of real-life sisters Christine, Dottie and Phyllis. They had five UK top 40 hit singles in the 1950s, among the most popular of which was this one.

0: Sincerely took the Maguire Sisters to number 14 on the UK single sales in July 1955.
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14: Dig, man, there goes Mac the Knife.

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Wow, is all I can say. The song Mack the Knife was, as you probably know, composed by Kurt Weill, lyrics by Bertolt Brecht, for their 1928 music drama Die Drei Groschen Oper, or The Threepenny Opera. It's become a popular standard. It's been recorded by many artists. Versions by Bobby Darin in 1959 and Ella Fitzgerald in 1961 both won Grammy Awards. But the first version in English with lyrics by Mark Bridgestein was that one, recorded by Louis Armstrong and his All-Stars in October 1955. It took Satchmo to number 8 on the UK charts in April 1956 and it hit the top 30 again in November 1959. And if you like things on the jazzy side, stay tuned. I've got something coming up for you in a few minutes. But first, an American singer called Kathy Carr. As a child, she appeared on The Children's Hour, which was a TV show locally in New York. She later became a singer and a dancer, and she joined several big band orchestras. In early 1955, she had her only major hit in the States.

0: Colin would say on BHBN Gold on a Saturday morning, you soppy old thing. Ivory Tower took Cathy Carr to number 2 on both the US and the Australian charts in 1956, but she never had another big hit.
1: 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Lots of love, sweeties. 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

Tallahassee Lassie was co-written and originally recorded by the American rock and roll singer Freddie Cannon. His version reached number 17 here in the UK, but that version I just played did one place better, took our own Tommy Steele to number 16 in August 1959. I'm going to have a little bit of self-indulgence in a minute, but first of all, a couple more hellos. Hi to Jane and Kevin Lincoln, to Philip in Bourneville, to Phil over in Black Country, Jan and Paul, to Andy Thee, to Joy and Morris, hi to Dot and John, and Anna Mark, and to Peter and Tony and Dawn. I hope any of you are listening. You're managing to keep yourselves reasonably cool and enjoying, of course, BHBN's music. This next track, Skin Deep, was written by the great American jazz drummer Louis Belson. It's long considered the most musically interesting drum solo of all time, and it comes in this classic version by Louis Belson with the Duke Ellington Orchestra.

0: Wow, I think it's all like it's about that. Louis Belson with the Duke Ellington Orchestra and his composition Skin Deep. And the reason I played that, not only because I like it, is because it was Duke Ellington's foray into the UK pop charts. It was his only venture into the charts. It reached number 7 here in the UK in March 1954.
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Love Letters in the Sand, popular song published in 1931. It's been a hit for many artists, but it was that version by Pat Boone that became a major hit. It reached number one in the US and number two here in the UK in July 1957. For one of the great male singers of his generation, what's the lady who became the biggest female film star in the world in the 1960s, before then had a hugely successful career as a singer, the great Doris Day.

0: Guy is a Guy. It was written by a guy called Oscar Brand, but it was based on a British song, I Went to the Owl House, or A Knave is a Knave, dating right back to 1719. But that version by Doris Day, it was too early to be hit the with enough charts in the UK when that was a hit. It spent 19 weeks on the US Billboard best-selling records chart, picked number 4 in March 1952.
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Boy, recorded and released by the Crickets in 1957 with, of course, Buddy Holly on lead vocals. It was included on an album called The Chirping Crickets. It was also released as the A-side of a single with Not Fade Away on the other side, but it peaked at number 10 on the US charts and here at number 3 here in the UK in early 1958. The American rhythm and blues rock and roll group The Coasters had a string of hits in the States in the late 50s, most of which were written by the hit songwriting and producing team of Lieber and Stoller.

Searching by the Coasters, released a single in March 1957. It topped the US R&B chart for 12 weeks. It reached number 3 on the US Billboard chart, and it spent a week at number 30 here in the UK. This next song, Kisses Sweeter Than Wines, music adapted from blues singer Lead Belly's song If It Wasn't for Dickie, and lyrics which were written in 1950 by Pete Seeger and Lee Hayes of the American folk music group The Weavers. It was a US hit for The Weavers in 1951, even bigger hit in 1957 when it was recorded by the American pop singer Jimmy Rogers. But here in the UK, it was also a top 10 hit for the lad from Liverpool, Frankie Vaughan.

version of Kitty Sweeter Than Wine took Frankie Vaughan to number 8 in December 1957. And that, my friends, is it for this hour of the 50s. Stay with me, because after the news, I'll be going forward a decade to the 60s. I've got some great tunes lined up for that, so I hope you can stay with me for that. So, to take us to the news at the top of the hour, a rock and roll group from Illinois who were founded in late 1957. They're called the Rockin' R's. They released 7 singles before they disbanded in 1962. This one was released by them in 1959, and it's simply called Nameless.

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late American country folk singer, songwriter, actor John Denver recorded and released about 300 songs in his lifetime, 200 of which about that he wrote, including that one, Leaving on a Jet Plane. He wrote it in 1966, eventually recorded it for his debut studio album, Rhymes and Reasons, and it was released as a single in October 1969. His version failed to chart, unbelievably, but it did become a hit in the same year for Peter, Paul and Mary, and certainly one of John Denver's best-known songs. And kicking us off, well, after singer Brian Poole left in 1966, his former backing band, the Tremolos, continued as a four-piece with all members singing, although most of the leads were sung by the bass player Chip Hawkes and the drummer Dave Munden. Anyway, that version of the group had 13 UK top 40 hits between 1967 and 71, including the one we started today's programme with, Call Me Number One, which, somewhat ironically, reached number two on the UK singles chart in November 1969. 12 minutes past five on this Thursday, 13th of August. Good grief, these years do fly by, and that month do fly by, don't they? I hope wherever you are, if you're in one of our hospitals, if you're in one of our care homes, even if you're at home, at work, on the move, you're managing to keep yourself reasonably cool. And what I know everybody talks about it, but it has been an exceptionally hot day today. But it's going to cool down over the next few days, so I'm told anyway. We'll see what happens. But keep yourselves cool and listen to BHBN, and thank you for doing so. Now, the premier act of Motown Records during the 60s, the Supremes, were the most commercially successful of Motown's acts and certainly the most successful American vocal group of all. Now, their breakthrough is considered to have made it possible for future African-American R&B and soul musicians to find mainstream success.

You can't beat a good bit of 60s Motown, written and produced by Motown's main production team, Holland Dozier Holland. I Hear a Symphony took the Supreme to number 39 on the UK charts in December 1965. From one girl group to another, the girl group The Honeys were formed in Los Angeles in 1958 as the Ravel Sisters. In 1962, they were rechristened The Honeys by Brian Wilson of the Beach Boys, who envisioned the group as a kind of female counterpoint to his band. Indeed, Brian served as the Honeys' record producer and chief songwriter, and they were later described by one magazine as the world's first female surfing vocal combo. Make of that as you wish.

I love it. Surfing Down the Swanee River. Brian Wilson actually brought the Beach Boys in as backing vocalists on that. It was released as a single by the Honeys in 1963. Let's stay in that year. Active now for more than six decades, rock and roll singer and guitarist Joe Brown, MBE, was a stage and TV performer in the late 50s and primarily has been a recording star since the early 60s.

0: Sally Ann took Joe Brown and the Brothers to number 28 on the UK charts in September 1963.
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1: 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So

Save the Last Dance for Me. Well, actually, I think I might chicken out of that one. It was written, of course, by the great songwriting team of Doc Pomus and Mark Schumer. First recorded by The Drifters with Benny King on lead vocals. Got number two on the UK charts in November 1960. Now, this is another song you'll know. I've played a few of those this afternoon. Fly Me to the Moon. It was written in 1954 by American songwriter and pianist Bart Howard. Originally, it was called In Other Words. To date, I checked this week, there have been more than 1,100 different recorded versions of it.

0: Nothing spectacular, but a very passable version of Fly Me to the Moon, recorded in 1963 by the great Perry Como.
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4: What number is this, Chip?
5: 7A.
4: Okay, not me. Like, don't get excited, man. It's because I'm short, I know.

Cheer Up, Sleepy Jean, Daydream Believer, written by the American songwriter John Stewart shortly before he left the Kingston Trio. That version by the Monkees with Davy Jones on lead reached number one in the US and number five here in the UK in November 1967. Felice Taylor was an American soul pop singer best known for recordings in the late 60s, many of which were co-written and co-produced by the late, great Barry White.

As I said, co-written by Barry Wright, I Feel Love coming on with Felice Taylor's only UK hit. It got to number 11 in October 1967. Comedian, actor, writer and musician Benny Hill is best remembered for, of course, the TV, shall we say, comedy variety programme, The Benny Hill Show, but he also used his talent to write and record several comedy hit singles.

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Yes, I was happy as a pig in spite of the way that you looked at me when I met you at the village dance. But you was in the ladies' excuse me at the time, and I thought I would never have a chance. But you let me walk you home across Platt's Meadow, and I knew that with you I should be a hit. Cos I got an old cow to get up and walk away, so that you'd have somewhere nice and dry to sit. I'm gonna sow the seed of deep devotion, fertilise it with emotion, water it with warm desire, and then I'll reap

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1: Harvest of Love, it was, if you look at the record label, it was co-written by Benny Hill and M. Anthony. And M. Anthony turned out to be a pseudonym for the producer, Tony Hatch. It reached number 20 on the UK Singles Chart in May 1963.

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All Day, All of the Night by the Kinks. It peaked at number two in the UK in November 1964. You may have noticed a similarity between that and the Doors' later song from 1968, Hello, I Love You. Well, there have been similarities pointed out over the years for a long, long time. Ray Davies once said on the topic, "My publisher wanted to sue. I was unwilling to do that. I think they cut a deal somewhere, but I don't know the details." And he wrote the song. Ah, well. Mind you, using DJ cliche number 47, if you want to know what's happening all day and all the night here on BHBN, well, after I finish at 6 o'clock, Chris is here, Chris Friday, with the Thursday Tea Time Show, and a special one tonight. There's a great musician who we lost a couple of weeks ago, who's going to be commemorated in tonight's programme. Then at 8 o'clock, it's Leon with the Thursday Evening Show, all the usual features and great music, of course, and your chance, if you wish, to get a request in, or a dedication, or a name check, or anything like that. At 10 o'clock, it's an hour of the best soul music from the 1960s, 70s and 80s in the Soul Train. And then at 11 o'clock, we calm things down for a few hours with some late-night love songs to take you into the early hours of Friday morning. Now, back to the music. And the late American folk singer-songwriter Fred Neil was very active in the 60s and early 70s. He's mainly known through other people's recordings of his material, particularly Everybody's Talking, which became a hit for Harry Nilsson when it was used in the film Midnight Cowboy. Though he was highly regarded by contemporary folk singers, he was very reluctant to tour, and he did some recording in the 60s, but then spent much of the last 30 years of his life assisting with the preservation of dolphins. Anyway, here's a track from him.

0: apart from all the big hits, everything else, I do try and introduce you to stuff you may not have heard before, and that is such a thing. I've Got a Secret, Didn't We Shake Sugar In, taken from the album simply called Fred Neil, released in 1966.
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late Heinz Burt. He was a German-born British rock and roll bass guitarist. He was a member of the instrumental group The Tornadoes, and he also performed as a singer under his mononym, Heinz, and that was one of the four top 40 hit singles he managed. Country Boy took him to number 26 in December 1963. Well, despite his short life, Jimi Hendrix is widely regarded as one of the greatest and most influential guitarists of all time. He was posthumously inducted into the Rock and Roll Hall of Fame in 1992 as part of his band, The Jimi Hendrix Experience. And the institution described him then as arguably the greatest instrumentalist in the history of rock music. I'm not going to argue with that.

Wind Cries Mary, written, of course, by Jimi Hendrix, took the experience at number 6 on the UK charts in May 1967. And that's about it. So to take us out of this week's programme, one of the greats, Booker T and the MGs, were at the forefront of shaping the sound of what became known as Southern Soul and Memphis Soul. They had 3 UK top 40 hits in the late 60s. This was the last of them.

It's called Soul Clap 69. Took Booker T and the MGs to number 35 in September 1969. Stand by for Chris with the Tea Time Show. And then Leon's here at 8 with the evening show. Your chance to get your requests and dedications in. And all being well, I'll be doing more of the same in the 50s and 60s next Thursday between 4 and 6. Or join me for the Music Box between 11 and 1 on Saturday, if you can. Till the next time from me, Pete. Take care.

Well, make of that what you will. Me and Pete always say, if you're going to cover it, cover it. And that's Whitesnake there. I think sounds like an early recording of theirs. We love that. Their take on Day Trip, of course. The swagger there of Dave Coverdale's voice. Talking of which, my thanks to Pete Bayliss, the coolest man in radio, for the last couple of hours. Back to the 50s, back to the 60s. We'll be back to see you on Saturday morning, 11 to 1, the Music Box. And God willing, back next Thursday for more from the 50s and the 60s. Got me though for the next 2 hours, sorry about that, but slightly different, well, actually very different show this evening. If you're familiar with the format, you'll see what's changed, but I'll talk you through it anyway. Now, we always do a look at the birthday, that's staying. We've got a look at what was in the charts with a time shift too, looking at what was in the charts to stay in 1996 and 1976. They normally go to a film soundtrack or two ahead of film news, and then in the second hour we'll have a different set of features as well. But sadly, back a few weeks ago, we lost Genius again is so overused, but it fits in his case, William Orbit. And you'll probably be familiar with the name. If you're not, you will certainly be familiar with where he's had his hand involved in lots of popular music and some classical as well. Film soundtracks too. Whether he's composed it, co-composed it, produced it, remixed it. And so, yeah, it made the news, a couple of weeks ago actually, on my birthday, happy birthday. But, so tonight we're doing a tribute. So the second hour, everything you hear will have William Orbit's touch there. Some things remain. In the first hour, if you want requests or dedications, many ways you can do that.

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That's 0121 471 4774. Good evening. If you're listening on your Spark TLS Bedside units, that means you're in Solihull, Good Hope and Heartless Hospital. Now if you're there, you just pick up your handset, touch the hospital radio button that appears, and you'll get through to me free of charge. All of the hospitals, that's the QE, that's where we're based, the women's, the Midland Met, the big one over in Smithwick, and the Royal Orthopaedic up at Northfield. 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We're using the free hospital Wi-Fi. It's 0121 471 4774. We're up on social media as well. I'm going to say hello to everyone in the care homes too after we hear this from Barbara Acklin.

Barbara Acklin from 1970. I can't do my thing, not in this heat anyway, far too hot for that. BHBN must say good evening if you're listening at the care homes. That means you're in the Heartlands over at Little Bromwich, Metchy Manor Care Home in Edgbaston, Swallows Meadow in Shirley, that's Solihull, Claridge Place in Alton, Shenston Court Hills are in, and Bourneview Care Home over at College Green Bourneville. Very good evening to you. You might be listening to us on the internet radios, we've donated that there. And we're also on social media as well. You'll find us on Instagram. Find us on Facebook and Twitter, XX, Twitter, whatever it's called this week. BHBM Radio is the handle you need, with a funny squiggly little hat for Twitter X. Time for birthdays, well known and obscure.

August the 13th, which also means my brother's birthday. Happy birthday, Rob, if you're listening. Anyway, will you share your birthday? And if anybody else has a birthday on the 13th, you share your birthday with William Caxton. Probably it's known for the press, isn't it? The Caxton Press. He's an English merchant, diplomat, writer, and printer, born on this day 1422. Thought to be the first English person to work as a printer. And the first to introduce a printing press in England. He did that in 1476, just in case it comes up in the quiz. Anders Jonas Angstrom was born this day 1814, a Swedish physicist, brought a spectroscopy to practice. I knew it still messed up. Spectroscopy. That paved the way to areas of tissue analysis and medical imaging. Anders Jonas Angstrom, born this day 1814. Annie Oakley, and I was singing the Michael Jackson song Smooth Criminal. Annie, are you Oakley? Sorry. Born Phoebe Ann Moses, was born this day, 1860s, American shooter, Buffalo Bills, Wild West. Born this day up in North Star, Ohio. Bert Lahr, born Irving Larheim, he was an American iconic actor, stage, film, and also comedian. Probably best known as the Cowardly Lion and his counterpart, Kansas farm worker Zeke in The Wizard of Oz. But Bert Lahr, born this day, 1895. Alfred Hitchcock, he of the scary films, born this day, 1899. Regis Toomey was an American film and TV actor, appeared in over 180 films, including The Big Sleep with Humphrey Bogart. Takes the award for the longest screen kiss in cinematic history, not with Bogart, but with Jane Wyman. And You're in the Army Now, timed at... They come up for air. 3 minutes and 5 seconds, blimey. Sir Basil Spence, born this day 1907. British architect around here, probably best known for designing the new Coventry Cathedral. Brilliant designer, it is. Fred Davis, professional snooker and billiards player, born this day 1913. Professional career spanned for all the way from 1929 to 1993. This day 1913 saw the birth of Anna Way Minber, and she was an African-American band leader of an all-female band called the International Sweethearts of Rhythm. And they were one of the few and one of the most racially integrated dance bands of the swing era, which out in America really was groundbreaking stuff. George Shearing, British jazz composer of over 300 titles, born this day 1919. Fidel Castro, the Cuban leader, born this day 1926. Madhu Jaffrey, Indian cookbook writer, she did TV programs as well, and actress, born this day 1933. John Stokes, singer, guitarist with That Bachelors, born this day 1940. Also got a Cliff Fish, wonderful name. Member of Paper Lace, Billy Don't Be a Hero, born this day 1949. Songwriter, singer-songwriter Dan Fogelberg, came along this day 1951, we know him from the song Longer. Rick Parnell is a drummer, notable for his work in Atomic Rooster, and best known for his role as Mick Shrimpton in That's the Drummer, one of the many ill-fated drummers in This Is Spinal Tap. Paul Greengrass, he's an American, English film director, born this day 1955, brought us films including Bloody Sunday, The Bourne Trilogy, The Theory of Flight. Two from The Undertones, Virgil Sharkey, of course, the lead singer, and he went solo as well. Born this day 1958, Michael Bradley, the bassist, born this day in 59. Strange how it's mixed like that. Mark Nevin, he of, I think it's guitarist with Fatal Attraction. It was the same time. Oh dear, that's Freudian. Fairground Attraction, born this day in 1959. Do not get those two mixed up. Stuart McConey, he's a music writer, and he's actually a broadcaster, unlike your good self. Born this day in 1961. A few other birthdays as well, but we will pick those up as the show goes on. Don't forget 0121 471 4774. It's BHBM. We're broadcasting to all the NHS hospitals across the city of Birmingham, and we're online at 3wsbhbn.net. This is Men I Trust.

0: Love the sound of that. So understated. That's I'm sure going band or basically a group, Men I Trust, and the track's called Ring of Past. Came out about 3 years ago, completely passed me by, but I like that. Hope you liked it too. BHBN 620 on a Thursday evening. We're broadcasting live, as I mentioned, to all the NHS hospitals across the city of Birmingham, and we're online at 3wsbhbn.net. 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Right, we're going to go back 30 and 50 years ago, frighteningly 1996, 1976, to have a look at what was in the charts those very days. Song one on the way. Keeping you company 24
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debut single for that ludicrously talented duo. Didn't last very long, did they? Which is a shame. They were fantastic. Alicia's Attic there. Sisters Karen and Shelley Paul, daughters of Brian Paul from the Tremolos. And that one was produced by Dave Stewart. Yes, him from Eurythmics. Had peaked last week at 14. This week, this day in 1996, it's in the charts at number 15. This is The Time Shift 2. That's song 1. Song 2, in a genre of music I don't play often on my show, it's Josh Wink.

So it's a higher state of consciousness, one of a number of remixes there. A reviewer from Music Week at the time rated the song 4 out of 5 on its release. It was Andy Grissell from The Enemy, also wrote from the original release. Huge, really important, massive in clubs worldwide. The Winx does 303 breakbeat mega clash. I can imagine that's a drum machine. Finally secures a UK release and sets its sights on the charts. Josh on Top of the Pops, blimey. Years later in 2022, Rolling Stone magazine ranked that track number 128 in the list of the 200 greatest dance songs of all time. Josh ranked Higher State of Consciousness, had peaked at number 7 this week in 1996. It's at number 14. That's 1996 done for another week. Back to 1976, one from the Shylights.

Charlotte's the American R&B soul vocal quartet from Chicago. They formed at the city's Hyde Park High School way back in 1959. Mainly chart success late 60s through to early to mid 70s. The best known song was Have You Seen Her, that was from 71. And then sort of as the 70s sort of got underway and into the swing. Quite a few personnel changes. This is probably one of the last hits, actually. But I love it all the same. It's going to peak at number 3. And this week, it's in the second week on the charts. You Don't Have to Go. This very day, 1976, at number 17. We've already had one Beatles cover this evening. Yeah, you want another one, do you? Well, it's rude not to say. We just say no, really, isn't it? So let's just see if it plays out. There you go.

0: Steve Harley and the Cockney Rebel, released as a lead single from their fifth studio album, Love's a Prima Donna, the first cover the band had chosen to record and would ultimately be their last top 40 UK hit. Of course, cover the George Harrison song. The single's success, it says here, coincided with an unusually hot British summer. Whatever happened to those? Anyway, moving on, we're going to go on to, well, it's a bit of a hybrid between The Four to the Door and Bob's Blues, song one on the way.
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He was 21 when he wrote and recorded that. Dan Fogelberg. That's kind of song one of the Four to the Door element there. These are songs based on birthdays and anniversaries. On this day, where Dan was born, his date in 1951. That was the debut single and the lead track from his debut album, Home Free, from 1972. Dan Fogelberg, born this day, 1951. Crossing over now to Bob's Blues, friend and former colleague Bob Johnson's been sending me two from the blues to share for many years now. And occasionally we go into the archive. We're doing that this evening. Here's the first track from Liberty Jack.

And Bob tells us Liberty Jack hails from Swansea. He's an electronic music producer renowned for turning emotion into sonic landscapes. And he says, I think this one meets that description. That song one, that was a single that was released earlier this year, if you want to know more about that. Song two, here's the Kokomo Kings.

Love it. This Bob tells us this Swedish Danish blues band, that's the Kokomo Kings, says they play Duke Jones boogie mixed with down home blues and gospel influenced dancing music. And he adds they were formed in 2014. They've won many awards since then, including Band of the Year 2018. That was awarded by Blues Lounge Radio. Thank you so much, Bob. We now go back to the door. Any excuse to play a bit of punk.

Just a quick burst of fairground attraction to take us up to the news as well. So we play the Undertones there to mark the birthday of Feargal Sharkey and Michael Bradley from the band, and Martin Nevin from Fairground Attraction, born on this day in 1959.

0: We shall play that in full again next time. Next hour, though, it's tributes all the way through to William Orbit. 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
1: From the Sky News Centre at 7, residents in a part of the West Midlands are being urged to keep windows and doors closed after a major fire. An extensive grass fire spread to several homes in Stourbridge. Around 60 crew are on the scene in the Racecourse Lane area. It's provisionally the hottest day of the year after temperatures in London's Kew Gardens reached 38.1 degrees. As nurses complain of collapsing in the heat, their union's calling for more to be done to protect NHS staff. The health secretary's vowed to fix crumbling buildings. Arrow Park Hospital on the Wirral was redeveloped in 2024. These patients say it's welcome on a day like this.
2: It's nice and cool here, yeah, and lots of space as well. The old one, it was just really humid. You couldn't really breathe in there or anything.
3: It's probably a hell of a lot cooler. More comfortable to sit in.
4: It's a lot better than the old one, definitely.
1: A government source says there are no serious injuries or fatalities following a passenger train derailment in East Sussex. Emergency services are still on the scene near Lewes Railway Station. A Romanian couple who killed two men and drugged two others to steal from them have been jailed for 17 years each. Madeline Dumitru and Adina Mahai targeted their victims between August 2024 and July 2025. The pair admitted manslaughter and administering poison. Charles White is from the Crown Prosecution Service.
5: They calculated that their victims would not come forward. It was an embarrassing situation the victims found themselves in. And they calculated that as long as they didn't ransack the place or cause them any serious harm, the victim was very unlikely to come forward to the police, so they would get away with it.
1: A man's been charged with stealing almost £2,000 worth of meat from Aldi. 25-year-old Tristan Crisford from Hythe in Kent was arrested in the town's high street yesterday. And Jack Draper has lost his latest comeback match from injury. He went down in straight sets in the opening round of the Cincinnati Open to the Spaniard Martin Landaluce. That's the latest. I'm Stevie Shillinglaw.
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Beth Orton, and there's two versions of that song there. She Cries Your Name. Originally, it was a third single on her debut album, Super Pinky Mandy, but that version you just heard was on Trailer Park, and she worked with William Orbit, and he co-wrote elements of the song and produced it as well. This is the second hour of the Tea Time Show, where we lost William Orbit, sadly, a few weeks ago. It was announced only about just over a week ago, and this is our tribute to him. We're keeping the obituary to other channels, other people who talk about that. Tonight we're just focusing on the tunes. Everything you hear between now and 8 o'clock is either composed, co-composed, produced, or remixed. So that's song one. Song two, you'll know this one.

that's from 1990, if you remember that far back. Basomatic, William Orbit was a member of them. I did not know that. That's song two. Song three from what is universally seems to be more and more recognised as her finest album, From Ray of Light, is Madonna's Sky Fits Heaven.

I used to play this one in my very opening, very first shows when I joined BHBN. 2002. William Orbit's remix of U2's Electrical Storm.

0: Beautiful there. The William Orbit mix and radio edit of Electrical Storm, the tribute to William Orbit, will continue. Now, he also dabbled in classical music as well, so doing modernised versions of it. Many of us will be familiar with what he did with Adagio, Barber's Adagio. That was from Pieces in a Modern Style. We're going to go to the second album. There was a follow-up called Pieces in the Modern Style 2, and that's on the way.
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That's the closing track from Ray of Light from 1998 there, Mare Girl, from The Darker Side there. And before that, from Pieces in the Modern Star 2, William Orbit's take on Saint-Saëns' Aquarium. We're in the middle part of our long tribute to the remixer and producer and songwriter, that was William Orbit. Now, this one, he worked with the Sugar Babes, but he also worked separately, it seems, with Pink Pantherist. And on his own website, he remixed the two. So this is Spiral, the William Orbit Sky Is Rearranging mix. See what you make of this.

0: So I was getting a bit more experimental in the middle of the hour there. That's Sugar Babes and Pink Panthers and Spiral, the William Orbit Sky is Rearranging mix, taking us up to nearly 7:40 p.m. Leon's in, I've had my hug, so all is right with the world, and he's all lined up, well, we think, yeah, all lined, pretty much lined up in the Red Studio for all the good stuff he'll be doing on the evening show, including Guest of the Year, Long and Epic. And a theme this evening, all good there too. So Leon Lewis from 8 till 10 this evening. Our tribute to William Orbit, which is absolutely rattling by. And I've got 20 minutes left of the show. I've got some long tracks in there as well. So I've actually had to drop one because they're longer than I thought. But the next few ones, you'll definitely know.
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from 2000 there, Black Coffee, straight to number one there for All Saints. And of course, we're going to mention a couple of film soundtracks as well. If it opens up, there you go. Just keeping us waiting on the ceremony there. Hello, Pink. From Charlie's Angels, Full Throttle.

from The Spy Who Shagged Me. They have said it now. That was from 1999, the second in the Austin Powers series of films. There's rumours of a fourth one being made as well. Look out for a future edition of Film News to tell you more about it. Pretty much drawing our second hour to a close, which I was absolutely rattled by. And yeah, that's our tribute to William Orbit. As ever with these things, barely touched the surface there. Just got time to remind you, though, if you like your songs from a more vintage hue, then BHB and Gold is the place to be every Saturday morning, 9 to 11am, with the boss, the man himself, Colin Monaf, where this week the TV theme is Blind Date. Hits and headlines from 1977, a top five this week from 1969, and Vincent, Ontario, chooses five favourites just after 10. BHB and Gold, what music was made for. That's pretty much it from me, though. I'm going to hand over to Leon just after the 8 o'clock news. He'll be there with the evening show, so do stick around for him. If you are in hospital for any, you know, the next few days or longer, stay strong, trying to stay cool. I know that's much easier said than done. Do have a chat with a nurse. I know the nurses are feeling it too, but they'll try and get you a fan and keep you cool. Going to play it with, well, we kind of end the tribute by going back to the beginning. William Orbit's first band was called Torch Song, and the first album and the first opening track was called this. Don't Look Now. Good night.

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1: Yep, that's me. How are you? Chris, thanks for the last 2 hours. Pretty cool stuff. Right, it's time for the Time Warp. Get your guesses in, get your thinking hats on. What was the years, what we asked?

Thought that was very apt to start the show off. Can you work out what was the year? Good evening, I'm Leon Lewis. This is BHBN Radio for Birmingham hospitals and the community. Yeah, so it's the evening show, and I tell you, I kick off with the time warp. I'm asking you, what was the year? Chris has just messaged me a guess. Yep, you want to say that year, you don't really know. Yeah, there's a clue for him. Not that year. Okay, right, first song in, yeah. What was the year? Started off the Beatles, We Can Work It Out, which I actually wasn't going to pick. I was meant to press another button, but just pressed a different button, and that started off, and I thought, well, that suits actually perfectly. Right, who are we? Yeah, we're BHBN Birmingham Hospital Radio. So we broadcast to Solihull, Good Hope and Heartland on your bedside units. There's a button there. No, not a button. It's channel 4 or 5 or something. You can press and you can play BHBN radio through the headphones. If you're at the Queen Elizabeth, where we're based, yeah, the women's next door, a big wave to the wee Waynes that have been born, and Waynettes, of course. The Midland Metro up in Sandwell, and the Royal Orthopaedic up in Northfield. They're the main ones we broadcast to around the Birmingham region, but we broadcast worldwide because you could be using the BHBN radio app. Or you could be asking your smart speaker to go, hey, play BHBN radio, or hey, play Birmingham Hospital Radio, depending if it's Alexa or Google, or unless there's any new ones. Who knows? Right, how do you get in touch? Text in 07 519 694 698. Message me. I've got the magic phone here. I've got the magic computer. Yeah, it plays tricks on me, definitely. You can message through on the app as well. But that text again, 07 519 694 698. When did we have this one from the Loving Spoonful? Told you it was magic.

Is that the one that's going to be stuck in your head all night? Who knows? Barbara Ann from the Beach Boys. And before that, of course, it was Loving Spoonful and Summer in the City. Tracks 1, 2 and 3. Well, 2 and 3, sorry, from tonight's Time Warp. What was the year? Evening to Art and Lynn in Shoetown, yeah. Hope we're cool there. hot here in Croctown. Everybody's wearing Crocs. I haven't got anything on my feet at the moment because it's too hot. I'm lucky I've got some clothes on, even with the aircon on. It's not been that great up here in Birmingham, Stavia, but we're near where I live in the B14 area. There's been quite a few fires and some of them are still going on and not sounding nice. Too close to home, but, you know, it's not my house. It's affected and stuff, so it's all those affected. Hoping things are going to be okay. Anyway, right, yes, that's Art and Lynn down in Shoetown, which is Northampton. Tuned in and text in on 07 519 694 698. I'm going to give some clues. Born in this year, Rick Astley, Jeff Buckley, Sinead O'Connor, Adam Sandler, Salma Hayek, Helena Bonham Carter, David Schwimmer, Luke Perry, Cindy Crawford, Hal Berry, Kiefer Sutherland, Toby Jones and John Cusack. And if you don't know who any of they are, well, I know, look them up, because I've put too many on and didn't put any clues to who they are. Some are actors, some are musicians, and I'm trying to think, are there any others in there? Something different. No, there's no sports people there for once. Anyway, right, there's some clues to get you started, and here's another tune.

0: tune. What a tune. And yeah, I know that sounds like normal for radio presenters to say that, but it is. And I was introduced to that song from The Commitments, which was in 1991. Andrew Strong doing his version of it, but the original by there, of course, by Wilson Pickett, of course, Mustang Sally. Right, and before that, You Can't Hurry Love from The Supremes. How are the guesses coming along? Right, so far, one person has got it right. Mr. Friday, took you two guesses, but yeah, you've got it right. As for Shoe Town, I'm still going to give you a chance, and Mum, I'm going to give you a chance. Here's some more clues, might help some of you, anyway, at least. Motoring news, Toyota gave us the world the Toyota Corolla. It would be a Toyota, wouldn't it, yeah? And they still produce them, I believe. They still can get a Corolla, it's not... Don't look exactly the same. Fiat launched what would become the Lada Riva, the Fiat 124. Ford revamped the Cortina and gave us the Mark II. And something I didn't realise was how old the Audi 80 was in its lineage and stuff. So, wow, you know, yeah, that came out in this year. It's quite some time ago, that's all I'm going to say. Right, more clues coming up, more music coming up after the break.
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9: Yeah!
0: But what was the year?

That's the second one I've played that Phil Collins or Genesis have covered. Groovy Kind of Love by the Mindbenders on tonight's Time Warp. And before that, it was Dave D, Doty, Beaky, Mick and Titch with Bend It. If you didn't quite get the idea of that one. Yes, Mum, I know you know all the songs, but what was the year? Text in yourselves, 07 519 694 698. Or messaging on the app like Thomas in... Let's get the right way around. Thomas is in Sheldon. He's got a request for Sue Cotton in... No, Sue Cotton's in Sheldon. Thomas is in Stetchford. Let's get the right way around. He messaged through on the app, and I'll be playing your request after the Time Warp. You can do that as well. Right. Do I say anything about your guesses yet? Shootdown. One of you's 1 year out, one of you's 2 years out. That's close enough. That's all I'm going to say. Yeah, right. Where have we got? Films in this year, or shall I give you sports? I'm going to give you sports news, and this is probably just give it away. I've only got one bit of sports news from this year. And I say, if you don't get the year from this, well, you've had your chance. England won something really big for kicking a ball around in this year. That's all I'm going to say. And a bit of running around, like the Spencer Davis groove.

Spencer Davis Group from just down the road. I'd probably almost wave to them from here if they were still lived round here. The Spencer Davis Group, yeah, they're from Harborne, just up the road. And Keep On Running. I'll give you some of the sports news as well, because that's a bit unfair just giving you one sports news and stuff. But, Wimbledon champions in this year. Manuel Santana for the men, and Billie Jean King got her first Wimbledon singles title. Graham Hill won the Indy 500. If you didn't know what that is, that's the Indianapolis 500. That's American, they're equivalent to Formula One racing, but they mainly race on oval tracks. It's a bit weird, I know, in some ways, but it's entertaining. And the Commonwealth Games took place in Kingston, Jamaica. There you go. And what was the other one? Well, yeah, apparently some guy called Jeff Hurst scored a hat-trick at Wembley and remains the only player to score a hat-trick in the Men's World Cup final. There you go. So England won the World Cup, if you didn't know. Jack Nicklaus, he won the Open Championship at Murrayfield. I think that's in Scotland. Cementing his status as the only fourth player in history to win all four major professional golf championships. Known as the Career Grand Slam, apparently. I have no idea what ones you've got to win for that sort of thing. I can know the tennis ones, but there you go. Right, text 07519 694 698. What was the year? And we're going to go with this one as well. Manfred Mann Band. No, the Manfred Mann, not the Manfred Mann Band. Manfred Mann with Mom, I know one I know you like a lot.

Should we just conclude everybody has now got the year right for the time warp? Yeah, that's a big clue, and I was saving it for a bit later on. Well, I was going to save it till about now, but oh, made me want to double-check, fact-check some of my songs, were they earlier and stuff. Anyway, last set of clues. That was Manfred Mann and Pretty Flamingo. My mum did message and said she really did like this one and go to, yes, this one's definitely from this year. Well, you know it is now, because you've guessed the year. Yeah, you all have. Last chance. Text in 07 519 694 698. Yeah, I got one more tune, but some clues. And where have they gone? Yeah, films in this year. Who's Afraid of Virginia Woolf? El Dorado. And then The Good, The Bad and The Ugly. Yeah, and then Batman, the original Batman. Yeah, with Batman, that version, yeah. Born Free, Grand Prix and Alfie. There you go, with Michael Caine. That's a cool film. Right, so where's my last one? It's on this set, on this computer here. And it's a pretty raw blues track from somebody called Coco Taylor. Finishing off the time warp. Last chance, those guesses. 07 519 694 698. Yeah, here's Wang Dang Doodle.

0: Wang Dang Doodle. Try saying that after a few drinks or a bit too much coffee. Yeah, tonight we're still sponsored by coffee. Oh, supported by coffee and cake. Thank you, Mum. Caffeine and cake. That's how this show goes. Keeps us going. Right, yeah, Wang Dang Doodle. Wang Dang Doodle. See, can't say it now. From Coco Taylor. A song by Willie Dixon, who helped arrange and produce that. And I think even played in the background. There you go. That's tonight's Time Warp. What was the year? Do I really need to tell you that it was 1966? I am anyway. Yeah, tonight's Time Warp. Right, coming up after the break. I'm going to go straight in to our request from Thomas Cotton in... Now, he's in Stetchford. Yeah. Anyway, I'm going to come straight into that after the break.
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11: Leon Lewis.

heard them, you know them. I asked my daughter this morning, Kim, what's your earworm at the moment? Wet Leg, Pokemon. I thought, I know Wet Leg, I know the song, but I couldn't remember it. So I thought, yeah, right, that's going on to play. Before that, it was Run Around Sue by Dion, and that was from Thomas Cotton for Sue Cotton. She's in Sheldon, and she's fallen out of bed and cut her head. So hopefully that makes you, I wouldn't say make you feel better, but I don't know, something you want to hear. That's what we do. Play requests. Right, here's my earworm at the moment. I bet you never heard this. Yeah, this is Dr. Moore.

I say, I bet you've never heard it. Dogs the Moor and the Satellite Kid from the album Errol Flynn, if I remember rightly, from 1989. That's my current earworm at the moment. Yeah, so, you know, if you've got one, let me know. I can play it one week. Can't play it next week. I'm not here. Right, where are we? We're 8:53. Ooh, I think I've got time. It might actually happen to play the full, long and epic ending to the first hour. Yeah, tonight comes from Elton John.

It's 9:05. It's hour two on the evening show tonight. Kicking off the hour for the special with Fanfare for the Common Man, the single edit, because the other version's about 9 minutes long, from Emerson, Lake and Palmer. The reason being, well, not that song exactly, but what does that make you think of? Does it make you think of athletics, sports and stuff like that? That might help. On this day in 1809, in a little Shropshire village, which I'll mention soon, a Dr. William Penny Brooks was born. Yep. Apart from being a surgeon, he's more well known for inspiring what we know as the modern Olympics. So, songs about some of the events that go on, athletic, you know, and stuff, and around that theme. Hence, for the Fanfare for the Common Man, which just sounds like one of those ones that opens up stuff. Plus, also, the thing about the Olympics was anyone can take part. Anyway, where are we going? We're going to do a bit of running with Iron Maiden.

What do you reckon? Yeah, I'm not my usual kind of thing, with a bit of modern rap and stuff and things. I say modern, it might be quite a few years old by now, I'm not sure. But yeah, my partner Heather, she suggested that one this morning, so we'll see what you think. You know what? I like the groove that was going on in it. I'm not a big fan of the rap bit and sort of thing, but it wasn't like real heavy, aggressive rap sort of thing. It was quite chilled. Why have I played that? It's called Javelin. There you go. It's one of those track and field events. And who is it? Rizzle Kicks. And before that, it was Iron Maiden and Running Free. So, yeah. So, let's get down to this special, give you a bit more information. I said on this day in 1809, in a little Shropshire village, a Dr. William Penny Brooks was born. And he had something for helping inspire the modern Olympics. The village he was born in, well, hence the mascots from the London 2012 Olympics were Much and Wenlock. That's where he came from, Much and Wenlock, a nod to the village, which I thought was great. And also, the European Athletics run in Birmingham at the moment, right now at the Alexander Stadium. So I thought, yeah, let's try and build a special out of that. I like to give myself a challenge, but I think I'm doing all right. And one of the things about the Olympics, I'll come to probably a bit more, well, not loads in a bit, was that anybody could take part. There was no restrictions based on social class, much like other bits which I'm going to tell you about. Some more facts about it in a bit, sort of thing. Yeah, so I thought that would go well. And this next one, I thought, kind of fits with that as well, in the sense of, well, it's called Games Without Frontiers. And, yeah, that sums up what the Olympics should be about. It's Peter Gabriel. Though the song is a bit weird and doesn't really fit, the title does.

0: So I pick the version, it dies off like 20 seconds quicker than it says it's going to. Oh well, still a good tune, as I said. Games Without Frontiers from Peter Gabriel, which sort of like gives the theme of the Olympics that everyone's welcome, especially in the, well, the modern era, the modern Olympics, not the now and nowadays modern ones. You've got to qualify for it and stuff, but I guess you probably have like 2,000 people turn up for the 100 metre sprint or something, and you ain't going to fit them all on the track, are you? So you've got to pick who's going to be there. But I think sometimes, why does it have to be the top ones in the world? Have a few bit more, that'd be a bit more entertaining, Have Brian from down the road and, ooh, what was that? Something went pop. We'll work that out in a minute. Hopefully. Everything's all right, yeah, good, yeah. Yeah, we'll see. Brian from down the road, Kerry from up the road there and stuff, and then Steve, and then, various people just turn up and, to go for a run sort of thing. It'd be quite funny in some ways. Anyway, bit of background, yeah. A rather well-off Frenchman, Baron Pierre de Coubertin, it's probably the name that comes out. Doesn't come easily to the... to the teeth and the lips and the trying to say it. It was also inspired to create the Global Games Festival after a bureaucratic fact-finding mission that led him to a small town called Muchwenlock in Shropshire. It was while he was enjoying the efforts of the people of Muchwenlock as they battled for honours in pursuits such as quote throwing and cricket that Coubertin realised the potential for the modern Olympics. There you go. Right, coming up, a song that definitely makes you think about... definitely running at least after this.
1: The National Grid free priority services register is there when you need it. 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If you join our free priority services register, there are a number of services that we can provide to help in the event of a power cut. 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Would a power cut cause distress or vulnerability? 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
9: Leon Lewis.

course, Vangelis, Chariots of Fire, very much reminds me of anything to do with running, because, well, it's from a film where it was about running, about breaking the 4-minute mile, wasn't it? Right, so let's give you a few more facts before we move on. We talked about Baron Coubertin. His visit to the UK to look at, he initially came to the UK to look at sport in public schools, and William Penny Brooks from Much Wenlock, learnt of his visit, invited him to Much Wenlock to come and see the Much Wenlock Olympian Society Games held every year. So there you go. And what do they aspire to today, nowadays? It's got to be this.

Ooh, I do like a bit of Morris dancing. I don't know why, it's just... It's so cool to watch. I mean, you know, I can't dance, so, you know, people doing that. That song, why have I picked that? What's that got to do? Well, the song's called Much Wenlock, and it's a traditional Morris dance tune. So there you go. And that fits very well with our theme tonight, of our Olympian... Olympics... creator, could we call him? Yeah, born on this day in 1809 in Much Wenlock, William Penny Brooks. Yeah, I say he inspired our modern Olympics, along with a guy called Baron Coubertin. By the end of the show, I might get it right with his name. Brooks sadly did not live to see the Olympic revival. He died months before age 86. Before the first Olympics in 1896, which were open to all sportsmen from across the world. Apparently, there was no restrictions based on social class, much like the Wenlock Games, which were designed by Brooks for every grade of man. There's one thing missing from that at the time, and that's typical of the time. Women were not at this stage welcome to compete. They were eventually. I don't have a date for when, but they were. Right, where are we going? Which one are we going to play? We're going to play that one. Yeah, going to do a bit more running. This one with Jimmy Nail, Running Man.

0: from the second series of Crocodile Shoes, Jimmy Nail there and Running Man, keeping with our Olympics theme there, sort of thing. Yeah, definitely. It's not too late to send a text in, say hello, shout out, text in 07519 694 698. If you're in the Queen Elizabeth, the Women's, the Midland Metro or the Royal Orthopaedic on the BHBM radio app, hi, good evening. And if you're at Solihull, Good Hope or Heartland on our Spark TLS bedside units, again, hello. And you know what? Let's have a shout out, and rightly so, to the care homes listening on internet radios that we have donated to them. Heartland's Care Home in Little Bromwich, Metchley Manor Care Home in Edgbaston, Swallows Meadow Care Home in Shirley Solihull. I believe rightly on Saturday, they're having a barbecue. Go along. Claridge Place in Alton Solihull, Shenstone Court in Haleshowe, and Bourneview Care Home, College Green Bourneville. Good evening. I hope you're tuned in. Again, that text 07519 694 698. If you want to say hello to someone, whether they're in hospital or you're in hospital, it can go both ways. Right, where are we going? We're going to go into the last break of the night. And then we're going to go with, a song about something that's constant at every Olympics. It'll make sense in a minute.
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7: Leon Lewis,

course, at every Olympics, and travelling from every Olympics to Olympics is an eternal flame. I think it keeps going up for the 4 years. I'm not sure. I could be wrong. Eternal flame from the Bangles there. About that. Keeping with our theme. I say the one thing as well Brooks did to do with the Olympics thing was having move around from place to place. He helped set up the National Olympian Association, which featured sporting festivals held across England, and they moved around from place to place. One of the first ones was at London's Crystal Palace, where another bearded giant of Victorian sport, W.G. Grace, took part, a cricketer, by the way. He was known for having a big beard and a big bat. Each year, the NOA, the National Olympian Association, games are held in different towns or cities, and the place which hosted them financed the meeting, as the case with the Olympics today sort of thing. And where's my other fact about it? Because apparently, I did have it written down. Yeah, the concept of moving from place to place, because... it was because I had the Olympics was mentioned in... No, the Commonwealth Games in 1966, during the Time Warp. That was right, wasn't it? Yeah. But, yeah, the idea of the Olympics moving from town to town was his idea. Right, where are we going? We're going to go to another sport. This one's to do with archery, though ABC thinks it's a bit poisonous.

goes with the Olympic theme. Jump then fall. Could go with a few sports there, couldn't it? Yeah. Pole vaulting, high jump, triple jump, long jump, and some other probably ones outside the athletics arena there. Taylor Swift, Jump Then Fall, Taylor's version, I think from her Fearless album. Yeah, there you go. One last song. Oh, before that, of course, it was ABC and Poison Arrow, or Shoot That Poison Arrow, depending where you find the song and what it's called. Right, one last song on our theme of the Olympics. I thought it'd be a cool song to end with as well. Good, like, ending song to a show. So, yeah, on 1809, yeah, William Penny Brooks was born, and he's known for helping give us the modern Olympics. Who are we finishing with? A song called Born to Run. Here's the Boss.

0: Of course, Bruce Springsteen, the boss, Born to Run, ending tonight's special for the second hour and the evening show. I'm not here next week, I'll be back the week after though. Take care of yourselves and thank you for tuning in, and look after yourself wherever you are. Yeah, stay cool. How have I done that? I've finished a song in time. I'm leaving loads of it out. Yeah, right. Anyway, tune in tomorrow morning. I think Dave Horton does the morning show live at 10 o'clock. And coming up in a minute, we've got the Soul Train with Pete Baylis, who you might have heard earlier on a Thursday. Well worth tuning in for. 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
1: From the Sky News Centre at 10, a major incident's been declared in the West Midlands after huge fires caused people to flee their homes. Fire chiefs say they're facing extreme levels of demand after a grass fire spread to a residential area in Stourbridge on the hottest day of the year. A child and three firefighters were taken to hospital. Fire science professor Rory Haddon's calling for climate action.
2: The science tells us that this is probably more likely to become more common as we see these hotter periods and drier periods of weather over extended durations. You know, this is a consequence of the change in climate that we have and our need really as a nation to respond and to tackle those challenges.
1: Two people have been seriously injured and 18 others also hurt after a train derailed in East Sussex. Carriages flipped over near Lewes when a London to Eastbourne service came off the tracks. Dr. Michael Bradfield from South East Coast Ambulance Service has this update.
3: There are around two dozen vehicles parked up in all areas around the train track. Around 150 people on board at the time of the derailment, and we now know that two have sustained serious injuries and a further nine have also had injuries.
1: A spokesperson from Network Rail says the line between Lewes and Haywards Heath would remain closed. A Romanian couple has been jailed for 17 years each at Oxford Crown Court for killing two men. They drugged two others on the pretext of offering sex in order to steal cash and jewellery. Millions of households could face a further water bill rise. The regulators approved an extra £3.4 billion of spending by five firms in England. Eurovision organisers say the setting of next year's song contest has a strong musical identity. Burgas in Bulgaria will host the event. And Ragens were booed off as they went out of the Europa League to qualifiers. Polish side Jagiellonia, a 1-1 draw at Ibrox was not enough as the Glasgow club go out 3-2 on aggregate. Hearts, meanwhile, were also eliminated against Benfica after a 1-1 draw. That's the latest. I'm Stevie Schillinglaw.
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One of the major figures in the development of American soul music, Wilson Pickett, opening up this program with a song written by Eddie Floyd and Steve Cropper, 6345789. It appeared on Wilson Pickett's 1966 Atlantic Records album, The Exciting Wilson Pickett. It got to number 36 in the UK charts in 1966. Welcome along to the program if you've not heard it before. One of the major figures in the development of American soul music, Wilson Pickett, opening up this program with a song written by Eddie Floyd and Steve Cropper, 6345789. It appeared on Wilson Pickett's 1966

70s and 80s. And on every program, I start off with a track from the 60s, then I have one from the 70s, then I have one from the 80s, and then we mix them up as we go along. So that was the 60s track. This from the 70s is Roberta Flack and Donny Hathaway.

Where Is the Love, written by Ralph McDonald and William Salter, recorded by two of those great soul voices, Roberta Flack and Donny Hathaway, from their album called, strangely enough, Roberta Flack and Donny Hathaway. Got to number 29 in the UK in 1972 and won a Grammy Award for the best pop performance by a duo or group with vocals. Well, that's the 60s and the 70s taken care of, so how about the 80s? Well, how about the son of the founder of Motown Records, Berry Gordy, Kennedy William Gordy? Now, you may not know that name, but he decided that he didn't want to be signed as an artist because of who his father was. So, anonymously, he went into the studio, recorded a few songs, and came up with a name, Rockwell.

That's Rockwell. Somebody's Watching Me became a gold certified million selling smash hit. It reached number 6 in the UK charts in 1984, helped no doubt by the fact that everybody recognised who was singing the chorus from him, his childhood friend Michael Jackson, and that's Kenneth William Gordy, known as Rockwell, Somebody's Watching Me. Another Motown alumna, if you can call her that, who had huge hits in the 60s, was the one and only Kim Weston.

All the hallmarks of Motown are helpless, released as a single in 1966 by Kim Weston, but although it did well on the US R&B charts, it failed to become a hit in the UK, although it did become a huge hit over here on the Northern Soul scene and still fills the dance floors when you put it on in any of those gigs. Kim Weston and Helpless, moving from Motown Soul to the best of Philly Soul.

0: Harold Melvin and the Blue Notes, The Love I Lost, written by Gamble and Huff, and it reached number 21 in the UK Top 50 Singles Chart in early 1974. You're listening to The Soul Train with me, Pete Bayliss. Coming up next, another 1960s classic from Eddie Floyd.
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Written by Steve Cropper and Eddie Floyd. Knock on Wood launched Floyd's solo career. It's been covered by over 100 different artists since, from people like David Bowie to, I don't know, even Count Basie. But eventually Otis Redding did an R&B version of the song with Carla Thomas. But that was the original, Knock on Wood, from Eddie Floyd, reached number 19 in the UK charts in 1967. Let's go to 1980 now, and the title track from an album released on Motown, a song written by Lee Garrett and Stevie Wonder for the fourth of the Jackson Brothers' Jermaine.

0: in 1980, Let's Get Serious was Billboard magazine's number one soul hit for the entire year. Number two was Rock With You from Michael Jackson, but that was Jermaine Jackson with Stevie Wonder produced and written song called Let's Get Serious, which reached the top 10 in the UK, peaking at number eight in 1980. Stephanie Mills is an American R&B and soul and gospel singer and songwriter and a star of Broadway. She rose to stardom as Dorothy in the original Broadway run of the musical The Wiz from about 1975 to something like 1977. Then in 1980, she produced an album called Sweet Sensation. This is a track from it.
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0: Became a big hit for her.

From Stephanie Mills' second studio album, Sweet Sensation, written by songwriters James Matumi and Reggie Lucas, who also produced it. It was her biggest hit, peaked at number 6 in the United States and 4 in the UK in 1980, and it won the Best R&B Song and Best Female R&B Vocal Performance at the 1981 Grammy Awards. Now, one of the lost pleasures, I think, of the music business and of playing records and being DJing and all that kind of stuff is the B-side. It was primarily used in the heyday of the vinyl 45 single. The B-side sometimes boasted an appealing track that made the record a double-sided pleasure. Well, such was the case with Martha and the Vandellas' 1967 hit, Jimmy Mac. Because if you turned it over, you got this.

Always got people up dancing whenever that was played. The B-side of Jimmy Mac, Third Finger Left Hand from Marcel Vandellas, written and produced by Holland, Dozier Holland, and it got almost as much turntable play as well as its hit A-side. Now, a young man called Limmy Snell was recording from about the age of 11 before he joined his family members Jimmy and Martha Snell to form a band called Limmy and the Family Cooking.

0: I love that song. You Can Do Magic, written by Sandy Linzer, and provided Limmy and the Family Cooking with their first UK hit. So it reached number 3 in the charts in the summer of 1973. You're listening to The Soul Train with me, Pete Bayliss. Coming up next, a classic dance floor filler from Jermaine Stewart.
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Jermaine Stewart was spotted as a dancer on television with fellow dancers Jodie Watley and Jeffrey Daniel, and together they auditioned to become members of Shalimar. Jodie Watley and Jeffrey Daniel got the job, Jermaine Stewart didn't, but he did land a recording contract with Arista Records, and in 1986 released the album Frantic Romantic, which included that top 10 US hit single, We Don't Have to Take Our Clothes Off. Unfortunately, sadly, Jermaine Stewart died of age-related liver cancer in 1997 at the age of just 39, and that was going to be his biggest success. But it reached number 2 in the UK and the Canadian charts, as well as number 5 in the US. We Don't Have to Take Our Clothes Off.

Fonte Labasse, Rescue Me from 1965. It reached number 4 on the US pop charts and number 11 in the UK, and it gave Chess Records its first million-selling single since Chuck Berry a decade earlier. Right, who have I got next? Oh, yes, another American singer, disco diva, I suppose you could call her, because she had quite a lot of disco hits in the early 1980s. This is a track from an album called Get Loose, which was released in 1982 by Evelyn Champagne King.

Evelyn King, Love Come Down, reached number 7 in the UK. The next track is often referred to as a Northern Soul classic, but I can tell you it wasn't only in the North. I remember it was a massive dance floor hit at a lot of the clubs that I played at in the 60s and on the mod scene at the time. It's by Tommy Neal, Going to a Happening.

0: Working My Way Back to You, another song written by Sandy Lindsay, this time with Daniel Randall, and originally recorded by the Four Seasons in 1966, but the Spinners, the Detroit Spinners, as we call them over here, so they didn't get confused with our own group from Liverpool, recorded a medley of Working My Way Back to You and Forgive Me Girl, topping the UK singles charts for 2 weeks in April 1980. And forgive me, but I'm working my way, unfortunately, to the end of the programme. It's time to say goodbye for this edition of The Soul Train. I hope you can join me again for another one soon. Whatever hospital you're in, I hope you feel better soon. And if you're listening on other media, then I hope you've enjoyed the last hour or so, and will join me another time on The Soul Train. I'll leave you with what was originally a 12-bar blues instrumental recorded by Jimmy Forrest in 1951, but in 1961, James Brown recorded it with his band. It's from an album James Brown Presents His Band and Five Other Great Artists. It was released as a single in the US in 62 and did quite well over there, although it was never a hit here. It's called Night Train. Until the next time, from me, Pete Bayliss. Goodbye.
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0: If you're a fan of the boys in Claret and Blue, Mad About the Baggies, or one of St Andrew's finest blue noses, then you can keep up to date with your favourite team's home games during your stay in hospital. 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